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Shin Ramen Kimchi Stir Fry.

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1: Is it spicy or sweet? 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

Is it spicy or sweet? 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It's Swicy. 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